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1: This has got to be the saddest day of my life. I called you here today for a bit of bad news. I won't be able to see you anymore because of my obligations and the ties that you have. 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

0: 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Homelessness leads to arrest. Multiple arrests lead to incarceration. And the cycle repeats. Asta House is about doing better. 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
1: Wow! We're gonna do this quick. 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

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Yes, we're talking to you. 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We look forward to meeting and worshiping with you. Reverend Ruth D. Vanlo Smith, Pastor.

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0: 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I'm a true St. George's person. 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

0: 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Homelessness leads to arrest. Multiple arrests lead to incarceration. And the cycle repeats. 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